Die ARD Schlagernacht. 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

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You hurt me, and you make me cry. 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